0: Yo, yo, yeah. Listen up, listen up. I got this cool beat that you might want to add up lyrics to it.
1: Bring it on, bro.
0: Can I rhyme a bit?
1: Shoot me, bro, shoot me.
0: From the first time I met you and me realized I've been searching all my life, now I'm recognized. You're the girl in my dream, baby.
2: That's
0: makes me think I'm insane.
2: Let me hit my palm.